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18: V1017, looking out.
19: A few scattered showers and thunderstorms this evening, partly cloudy through the overnight hours, low in the mid-70s. Tomorrow, clouds, showers, and thunderstorms developing throughout the day with a high in the upper 80s. Those thunderstorms continue tomorrow night. Sunday, cloudy skies, rain likely, high in the mid-80s. I'm Georgia WeatherNet meteorologist KJ Allen.
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Plus, comedian and legend Tony Robbins will be in the building. And speaking of legends, one of the most

0: We got some more dope discussions for you. I said we got some more dope discussions. I'm so excited about my special. It made me fumble a little bit. But we got some dope discussions for you, and we got some more free money for you with that $1,000 minigame.
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0: Thunderstorms this evening, partly cloudy through the overnight hours, low in the mid-70s. Tomorrow, clouds, showers, and thunderstorms developing throughout the day with a high in the upper 80s. Those thunderstorms continue tomorrow night. Sunday, cloudy skies, rain likely, high in the mid-80s. I'm Georgia WeatherNet meteorologist KJ Allen.
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1: a financial expert Ask Cash will be tapping in for Big Money Making Mondays. Plus, comedian and legend Tony Robbins will be in the building. And speaking of legends, one of the

0: some more dope discussions for you. I said we got some more dope discussions. I'm so excited about my special. It made me fumble a little bit. But we got some dope discussions for you, and we got some more free money for you with that $1,000 minigame.
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11: V107, looking out, looking out.
12: A few scattered showers and thunderstorms this evening. Partly cloudy through the overnight hours, low in the mid-70s. Tomorrow, clouds, showers, and thunderstorms developing throughout the day with a high in the upper 80s. Those thunderstorms continue tomorrow night. Sunday, cloudy skies, rain likely, high in the mid-80s. I'm Georgia WeatherNet meteorologist KJ Allen.
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9: A few scattered showers and thunderstorms this evening. Partly cloudy through the overnight hours, low in the mid-70s. Tomorrow, clouds, showers, and thunderstorms developing throughout the day with a high in the upper 80s. Those thunderstorms continue tomorrow night. Sunday, cloudy skies, rain likely, high in the mid-80s. I'm Georgia WeatherNet meteorologist KJ Allen.
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0: We got some more dope discussions for you. I said we got some more dope discussions. I'm so excited about my special. It made me fumble a little bit. But we got some dope discussions for you, and we got some more free money for you with that $1,000 minigame.
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0: Bacon Mondays. Plus, comedian and legend Tony Robbins will be in the building. Ooh. And speaking of legends, one of the most legendary stand-up comedy specials has hit the internet. Hey! I'm talking about the one and only J.J. Williamson from the Sip 2Ps.
1: 2Ps,
0: and we got to talk about it.
2: 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We got to talk about it. Plus, we got some more dope discussions for you. 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
3: Yeah, it's partly cloudy in the low 70s this morning, staying partly sunny through the day. A cold front off to our north will spark some showers and storms this afternoon, upper 80s. We'll have a rainy Sunday, could be a little bit of heavy rain, mid 80s. Partly sunny, more afternoon storms, upper 80s Monday. From the Georgia Weather Net, I'm meteorologist Jason Williams.
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0: We got some more dope discussions for you. I said we got some more dope discussions. I'm so excited about my special. It made me fumble a little bit. But we got some dope discussions for you, and we got some more free money for you with that $1,000 minigame.
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6: Yeah, it's partly cloudy in the low 70s this morning. Staying partly sunny through the day. A cold front off to our north. We'll spark some showers and storms this afternoon, upper 80s. We'll have a rainy Sunday. Could be a little bit of heavy rain, mid 80s. Partly sunny, more afternoon storms, upper 80s Monday. From the Georgia Weather Net, I'm meteorologist Jason William.
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0: dope discussions for you. I said we got some more dope discussions. I'm so excited about my special. It made me fumble a little bit. But we got some dope discussions for you, and we got some more free money for you with that $1,000 minigame.
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9: It's partly cloudy in the low 70s this morning. Staying partly sunny through the day. A cold front off to our north. We'll spark some showers and storms this afternoon. Upper 80s. We'll have a rainy Sunday. Could be a little bit of heavy rain. Mid 80s. Partly sunny. More afternoon storms. Upper 80s Monday. From the Georgia Weather Net, I'm meteorologist Jason William.
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0: dope discussions for you. I said we got some more dope discussions. I'm so excited about my special. It made me fumble a little bit. But we got some dope discussions for you, and we got some more free money for you with that $1,000 minigame.
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1: Yeah, ladies, I know you're tired of the same old thing. 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We got to heat it up. 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
3: I knew God was with me. I always used to pray. My prayer was I asked God to not to let the devil kill me out here while I was in the streets before I could get back. But I said, if you give me one more chance at life and music, I promise you, I'm going to shout you out, and I'm going to testify, and we're going to have a little church up in there.

WQVE V117, truly we are blessed this morning. Good morning, assalamu alaikum. Kisses and hugs, bonjour to all of you this morning. Hola, whatever greeting we can say, how you doing, what's up? It's a new day, it's a new month. It's August the 1st. Oh my God, it's the 8th month, which means what? 8 means new beginning, and we got a new beginning on today. Good morning to Mr. Outlaw and all the officers, law enforcement officers that are out there this morning. Good morning to all of you this morning, all my relatives who are officers and nephews and all of you. Good morning to you as well. Good morning to all our truck drivers, our cab drivers, 129, 127, all of you this morning. Good morning to all our engineers that's working on the bridges and other places that they're working on. Good morning to all the VIP family. That means every one of you. Good morning to our firemen, our paramedics, our EMS in every city. Today is a great day. Most of you will be giving away school supplies for as long as they last. So y'all check them out. You can always go on Facebook and social media and find out all the places that's giving them out. 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We thank the Creator for each and every one of you. It's Saturday, where we have those Seventh-day Adventists going to church today. I hope y'all have a great church service on today. The scripture this morning is taken from Hebrews 11, 8 through 16. It says, they were longing for a better country, a heavenly one. God's better country is the theme. As you know, this is old school, Southern Soul, R&B at its best. And at 5, we put you inside of the school of love to give you a romantic moment. Some of you don't never take time after you're married, or you're married for a little while and then maybe a couple of months you might do something. But you got to keep that romance spiced up. You got to keep it spiced up. Keep your own man. Keep your own wife. And you won't have to be searching and be lonely and somebody else come and swipe you on in because of your loneliness, because you're not getting it at home. So do what you need to do for your spouses while you're there with them. We're just thanking all of you this morning for being here with us. Radio personality that listen. Yeah, they listen. I ain't going to tell you nothing. They be listening. We thank them for listening as well. WALB, our weather, and our news channel. We thank them. Don't forget, DD in the morning, we'll be up at 6. And what she does on Saturday is she do a recap of throw back at you what has happened all during the week. So if you missed all the week with DD in the morning, you can catch her on Saturdays from 6 to 10. And I'll be back at 10. To do it all over again. So good morning again to all of you. Praying for all the bereaved families everywhere this morning as well. And to those that are sick, those in the hospital, those who have caretakers right now. And as we pray for our kids as they get ready to go back in school. Some are already in. I think she said Mitchell County went back yesterday. I don't know why they sent children to school on the last day. They could have waited till Monday and just sent them. My goodness, come on, y'all. Y'all need to make some stuff make sense to me. But anyway, good morning to all of those educators. Thank y'all so much. Please, educators, we need you. I know there are some times you want to say, cut this stuff short, but we need you, educator. I want you to know we need you in schools with our children. Please, don't get burned out and be with them. Please, we need you. We need you. Teachers do get burned out, so y'all need to try.
y'all need to get this school system right with giving them time off. I think y'all need to go back, my opinion, go back to September and letting them go. It's a little bit cooler. It's so hot. And, you know, you got certain rules of clothing to wear now in school, so they can't be wearing all this stuff that probably would make them cool. So please remember that y'all gonna have to turn the air on from downtown. Make sure the schools are cool when they go in. Cafeteria staff, custodian, thank y'all for what you do. We have some bus drivers out there that'll be driving. Thank y'all, bus monitors. We need everybody to respect the bus drivers. And we're just praying for everybody this morning. Father God, we thank you this morning for each and every one. As we pray for every bereaved family out there that we may not know, Lord, and the ones that we do know, we're praying for comforting for each and every one. Lord, strengthen all of our parents this year, that they be strong and better parents to make sure that their children are doing the right thing and that they teach them the right thing. Praying for all the educators, Lord, to keep them in the school system. We need them so much. Praying for all our healthcare workers. We need our nurses in the schools and in the hospitals and every other place they work at. We need everybody. Everybody is important. Every job that you do is something important about it. So we're just praying for every job this morning. We're praying for every job that you do. Overnight workers, we're praying for you because you miss your sleep during the day. During the night, you are working. But you get some sleep sometime during the day. Some of you have made your bodies adjust to it. But I'm praying for all of you this morning, all of you that work the swing shift this morning, all businesses everywhere this morning, just everybody. If you're going to the hospital this morning, the ER, the healthcare facilities, the caretakers this morning, beauticians and barbers, motorcycle riders, all of you this morning, just praying for each and everyone. As we pray this morning for everybody, as we pray this prayer, Lord, in your son Jesus' name, let every heart say amen. Again, good morning to all of you this morning. We'll have some announcements a little bit later, but we're going to go ahead on and get you some more music. The song is entitled Every Saturday, I'm Blessed by Charlie Wilson. I'm glad he's doing better. Also, we got none other than Whitney coming up, because this is I'm Every Woman Morning Love Cafe for the ladies to kind of relax. Men, you can relax as well. We just thank you. Want somebody to get up and do something different today? Hey, you can fix breakfast, or you can take a date morning out as a date night, a date day. To the Hilton Garden Inn, they have breakfast being served at 7 today. Breakfast is being served at the Hilton at 7. They do have lunch up during the day too. They are open, so you can go get some food just about any time. I think they may be closed at 11 at night, I think. But you could always check and see, so make sure you go by and check them out. And all the advertisers, we'll talk about them a little bit later. So again, good morning to all of you this morning. We're so happy to have you with us. We love you so much. To everybody that's up this morning, and those that are sleeping, maybe they're dreaming about yours truly. From V1017, good morning. We had the birthdays around about 10 this morning, so you can call Tippy. Don't call Tippy right now. Don't call Tippy till about 9:30, somewhere around there. If you call her, leave a message. Don't call her this early. Please don't wake her up. Please don't wake her up. Please don't wake Aunt Frances up either, because that's going to be a problem too. Good morning, Peggy and LaRon Knight this morning. Hope that y'all are doing good as well. It is R&B Times, Southern Soul from V1017. Good morning. I am Lady P, the Queen. Glad to have you with us.

0: WQVE, Vivid 17. Good morning again, everybody. It's some of those great exercise songs that you need to just jump in and get your little exercise in before we get ready and get ready for some inside of the School of Love. Hey, it's Johnny Kemp. Johnny Kemp says, just got paid from Vivid 17. Did you just get paid today? Good morning. I am Lady P the Queen, 29 minutes after the hour. Thank you for listening to V1017, the station that has love, and we are live. Good morning.
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6: Yeah, it's partly cloudy in the low 70s this morning, staying partly sunny through the day. A cold front off to our north will spark some showers and storms this afternoon, upper 80s. We'll have a rainy Sunday, could be a little bit of heavy rain, mid 80s. Partly sunny, more afternoon storms, upper 80s Monday. From the Georgia Weather Net, I'm meteorologist Jason Williams.
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0: WQVE V1017, that's Color Me Bad. Oh my goodness, beautiful song, I Wanna Sex You Up. I hope you enjoyed The Horse by Cliff Noble. A beautiful song. And remember, every Saturday is dedicated in remembrance of all the late R&B radio personalities that did work radio but got their wings. We're dedicating it every Saturday to them in their memory, to all their family members that remember their loved ones who work radio in the R&B. We're appreciative to all of you for listening in this morning. That was Color Me Bad. Coming up, we got Uncle Charlie again, and I'm going to be featuring none other than Shaggy with Unforgettable. Unforgettable. We want to say thank you for listening to V1017. You are a joy to have. 23 minutes before Inside of the School of Love come up, we got some great music for you inside of the School of Love. Good morning to all our pastors out there that's listening and romancing their wives or wives romancing their pastors. Good morning to Gilbert Udoto, Kevin, and Uncle Robert Brown, everybody in the security over at 5.0. Good morning, 512. Jimmy, Forrest, all of you and all the lady bartenders over there. Good morning to E40. How you doing over there? Congratulations to everybody that got their new position for the school system. We're so appreciative to all of you that got your new positions and wish you the well in everything that you do on this 2026 year. We'll be back in a moment with some more beautiful music. Good morning to you. I am the one and only. I am Lady P the Queen.
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3: 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And speaking of legends, one of the most legendary stand-up comedy specials has hit the internet. Hey! I'm talking about the one and only J.J. Williamson from the Sip 2Ps.
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4: Dang, man. We got to talk about it. Plus, we got some more dope discussions for you. I said we got some more dope discussions. I'm so excited about my special. It made me fumble a little bit. 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

0: WQVE, Vivian 17. It's about 6 minutes after the hour. You're inside of the School of Love. That's Pastor Tim Rogers and the fella. Well, it's Tim Rogers. Not the fellas hanging behind him, but it is Tim Rogers. But they do sing it sometime with him. A beautiful song for all the pastors out there. They have to have songs that say, well, the pastor did. Good morning to you this morning. Also, you heard from All Been His Own, Our Own Baby, Frank McKinney, and Cheese James. Cheese from Doherty, and Frank McKinney from Monroe. Mm-hmm. The song says so sexy this morning, so sexy. Beautiful song. Coming up for the Barber Sisters and the Brown Sisters this morning around Albany over at New Provisor. The song says this morning, Let's Straighten It Out. Yep, Let's Straighten It Out by Lattimore. From V107, you're inside of the School of Love. Announcer, can you help me with that?
1: The School of Love. You're inside the School of Love with Lady P, and class is in session on

Oh, it's one of those kind of mornings when you're feeling real good with the one you're with. And if you've had that argument and y'all done turned your heads from each other, don't you know you need to quit that? Yeah, you need to turn around, baby, and get it straight. Straighten all that mess out right now. It's Saturday morning, baby, and you're inside of the School of Love with the one and only. I'm Lady P, the Queen. The finest thing on your radio. Baby. Been a long time since I hollered that. Ooh, baby. That's what y'all to be calling each other right about now. Sweet baby. Let's straighten it out. This is Latimo from V1017. I'm your girl, Lady P.

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6: Yeah, it's partly cloudy in the low 70s this morning, staying partly sunny through the day. A cold front off to our north will spark some showers and storms this afternoon, upper 80s. However, rainy Sunday could be a little bit of heavy rain, mid 80s. Partly sunny, more afternoon storms, upper 80s Monday. From the Georgia Weather Net, I'm meteorologist Jason Williams.
7: 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Those men and women who are out there driving, trying to make it in so they can get back to their loved one. Good morning, Minister Johnny Wade. I'm out there trying to get back to many. Hello, everybody. I hope that you're enjoying your Saturday and that you listen every Saturday while we're here doing the best in some good old love classic music just for you and yours. You heard Mel Waiters with the song that says Running Stoplights. Also, you heard a double play from the Manhattans. They used to come to Albany all the time. There's No Me Without You and Hurt. Hope that you enjoyed that as well. Coming up, we got some more music for you, so just hold on. You heard Willie Hutch and so many others this morning. Hope that you enjoyed them. It's just time to take a date night, date morning. You can do breakfast together. The Hilton Garden Inn will be open at 7, and you can go out there and have a little breakfast with them, or won't you fix breakfast at home? Nothing like having breakfast in bed. either tell me to meet you in the kitchen, and we'll have some breakfast. Good morning to everybody this morning. Hope you're getting a little love. From V101.7, I am the queen. I'm Lady P. 20 minutes before the 6 o'clock hour. At 6, we got DD in the morning to throw back at you. And I'll be back at 10. From V101.7, good morning. The song says, for your precious love.
8: And to each life, a little rain must fall. And you know, every day cannot be Sunday. Every smile is not a smile of happiness. And every tear that is shed is not a tear of joy.

housing tonight? Why don't you get yourself a piece of paper and a pencil and sit down and Lord have mercy decide to write? Knowing all the time that this letter that you write may not be a comfort to your loved one heart. But let me tell you something you can say. You can say, darling, for your precious love, I give you the world on a silver platter. But John knows well as I that you'd be telling a great big lie. And you don't want to do that to your loved one, neither would I. But you can say, darling, for your precious love, I climb the highest mountain. You know something, ladies and gentlemen, you could even go out as far as telling him or her that you try to swim the deepest sea. But I think if you all would sit back, relax, put your mind at rest and listen to me, I think I can give you a better understanding of what I'm trying to say.

off and kind of crawl. But you know I got a man that's somewhere out there that I don't mind crawling. Sometimes I wake up in the midnight hours, tears rolling down my face. And when I look around for my man and can't find him, tell you, I fall a little lower, look a little higher, kind of pray to the Lord. Because I always believe that the Lord can help me if nobody else could. But sometimes I think he don't even hear me. So I have to fall a little lower on my knees, look a little higher, kind of raise my voice a little higher. And this is what I say when I call for my man. I especially want you ladies to listen to me, because maybe you can try this. It might help you every once in a while. This is what you say when you call on your man.

0: got some more dope discussions for you. I said we got some more dope discussions. I'm so excited about my special. It made me fumble a little bit. But we got some dope discussions for you, and we got some more free money for you with that $1,000 minigame.
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WQVE, V107, I gotta get out of here. That's my love song, my favorite one. None other than Kissing You by Faith Evans. Have a great morning, afternoon, evening, whatever time you're listening. And remember, I'll see you at 10. I have my girl Dee Dee in the morning coming back up with the throwback at your Saturday at 6 o'clock in the city. Have a great morning, everybody. Don't forget to have that love morning, the afternoon or evening, whatever time you're listening. I'll see you at 10 from V107.

0: Today's best mix of R&B, we are V1017. It's Dee Dee's Weekend Kickback. All right, so there he is, comedian J.J. Williamson, Trey G. Ooh. Hey, listen, coming up, Trey G's lady friend.
1: What?
0: He got a lady friend.
1: Not my lady friend. What?
0: Yeah. She trying to take it to the next level.
1: Come on now.
0: But Trey's nervous.
1: Dang.
0: We're going to talk about that. Plus, we're going to drop more paper for you with that $1,000 minute game. But up next, I fell in love with a little bird, y'all. A little birdie. I got to tell you about it.
2: A bird right? Loving a bird. Look at that.
1: Yeah.
2: Oh, my bad.
0: Oh,
2: yeah.
0: Hell no. Yeah, you must have thought out loud.
2: Thought
0: huh?
2: out loud. Yeah. That's on me.
0: I know. You didn't mean to say that.
2: That's
0: I know.
2: On me.
0: I'm going to forgive you. All right. It's Dee Dee's Weekend Kickback.
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0: 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It's Dee Dee's Weekend Kickback. There goes comedian J.J. Williamson.
1: Uh-huh.
0: Also, Trey G. Coming up on the show this hour. We're going to put some cash in your pocket with a $1,000 minute game.
1: Got
0: but up next, get ready for date fail. 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
1: WQVE, V117, good morning and welcome in. 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And we'll make sure that we do them for you. So make sure you listen in. And if you have sick, those that are sick and you can't get on Sunday mornings, when they do the Sunday morning prayer with Miss P, just go ahead on and give Tippy that name, and she will have those names down as well. So she'll put the names down and give them out on Sunday morning when they do the prayer line. Sometimes people say they can't get in on the prayer line, but we want you to make sure you know we're making it every way possible for you to get on that prayer line on Sunday morning at 7 a.m. It's at 7 a.m., so you have to get up early to catch it, and the birthdays come on really right before then, so you have to get up early to catch the birthdays and all of that. Good morning, assalamu alaikum, kisses and hugs, bonjour to all of you, hola. What a great morning it is. It is August the 1st. Some of y'all got all that good old money floating around today, but we hope you be safe and have a good day. Good morning to everybody that listened to us, the Apple Express, Sonya and Tanya. How y'all doing over there? Everybody over there in the store, your big sister, how she doing? Good morning to the entire staff over there, and that way I won't leave out anybody. Good morning to everybody at U.S. Hamart over here on Broad Avenue that always listening. Good morning to you all. Thank y'all for listening. I love y'all over there. I got to slip back in there again. I can't tell you when I come, but I got to slip in there because you're so nice when I do. Good morning to everybody on West Oglethorpe.

0: over at the BK. Good morning to you. Good morning to all the other hair stores as well on Whitney and Slappy. Good morning to you as well. Good morning to Cato's out there on Dawson Road, to the Pure Station out on Dawson Road. Good morning to them this morning. Good morning to the African Attire Store. They are open. Go by and see Karen. You can go by and see Karen right now, 315 West Broad. If you need a dress for tomorrow, going to church or going to an anniversary or whatever, she has that. Go by and see her right now. She is open. Go by the Albany Christian Bookstore. If you haven't gotten your books in, you can go place an order. It may take 2 weeks to get in, but you can go place an order if you need your Sunday school book. If they're running out, you can go ahead and place your order. Ernestine will make sure she get them. Those black hymnals for those new deacons that's coming in, go by and pick up your one. Bishop made sure he had them in there, so go by and pick up one. They have many things for you. Ernestine and Pastor Felicia Lyle. Pastor Felicia Williams will have information for you. That's Pastor Felicia Williams, who is the pastor of the North Gate now. So, Gethsemane Worship Center. So, go by and see her. She'll be in the store, or Ernestine will be in there, and they will help you with all your needs. So, make sure you check them out. The station, so y'all get our station so mixed up with everybody else. Please stop. I don't know how y'all can do that. But this is V1017. The only station you're going to hear Miss P voice on, and Lady P and Queen DD in the morning. This is the station that you're going to hear our voices on. So remember that. We're not on other stations. Somebody may be using the same name, but the only real station with the one that has been here for 43 years, you have to call, turn to this station here. You have to tell your friends you're on the wrong station. It's okay, you listen to those stations, but you're on the wrong station. You're trying to find Miss P. She's only... Lady P, they're only on one station. So we are glad to have all of you that listen in. There are a lot of giveaways going on right now in different areas. Please say thank you to everybody that's giving y'all something free. They don't have to, but their desire is to help the community as you get prepared for the kids in Daughter County to go back to school to Monday. Mitchell County went back yesterday, I believe it was. So make sure y'all go ahead and find out when you're supposed to go back to school. You should have everything in order by now. You should have got a text message, or you should have got a letter or something. If not, you call the schools yourself on Monday and find out what you need to do if you hadn't already done it. Now, you should have. You should have those kids already signed up for the buses in Daughter County. You needed to do that to find out, because if their names are not on the roster, they will not be riding the bus, and you're going to have to come pick them up. And remember that, please. And remember this as parents. And I want to tell you this, because everybody is afraid to say it, but I'm not. Listen, I know a lot of you do that little funny stuff, that little stuff that smell loud. Don't do it while your kids going to school, because it gets on your children's clothes and your children smell like they've been doing something and they hadn't done nothing. They are innocent. Let them go to school smelling fresh and clean. And put your weapons in your glove compartment just in case one of the kids get mad. Somebody may have bullied them. And while you turn their head, they might just put their gun somewhere and take it inside of the school building. So please put your weapons inside of your glove compartment till you get home, and then take them out so nobody won't break in your windows and steal them out. But make sure that they're not pleasant for the kids to see, because we don't want any fatalities this year. Please. Let's not have all that going on. Make sure that you take care of the kids. You love them. Make sure you sign all the documents you need. Make sure you read all the clothing. They're not going to be wearing the pajamas to school this year. And I don't need you wearing the pajamas out there to go talk to the teachers either. Don't you wear them. Don't you wear your hair ready. Just take your hair off unless you fix a pretty wrap. Now, remember, only certain people going to be able to wear those wraps, those Muslims and those denominations that call for the wrap. Everybody else won't be able to wear them. You won't have hair pits, and all that. It's a lot of things. By now, you all ought to know what you should do. Don't go out there raising sand on Monday embarrassing me or Miss P, because I know this station has shared with y'all what not to do. So please, please don't do that, okay? I need y'all not to do that. I need y'all to be better and do great things, okay? I need for y'all to do great things. We're going to go and get the birthdays, and if I have some of these, I think A lot of people are doing some of these giveaways at 1 o'clock today. Hilton Garden Inn has one. Afri Jackson, you can see her, ask for her. They're having one for as long as they last. Remember, you can get there and get mad because you don't have anything, but for as long as it lasts, you know, people will get up early, go get free stuff. They won't get up early, go to church or go to work, but most of them gonna get, they gonna get up, go get anything that's free. So please remember that, and please don't go out selling none of this stuff. If you can't use it, give it to some child that will need it, that could not get there. Their parent may not could have gotten there, and you didn't go by and ask them, did they need a ride? If you know they need something, get it for them. Get it for them, okay? Please, let's help our children this year. Let's help the teachers. And remember that this, there are school safety. When this bus stop and the sign is out, please, and it's flashing, please do not go around those cars. That's just like when the train come down sometime, and you be one say, I'm going to go because it ain't made it up here, but the rails are already down. You have to be careful. That's very dangerous. And also remember when you stop, sometime a kid may be going across the street while you running around. Y'all good at doing that. I see you do that all the time. Not only for a bus. I see y'all do it. When people are riding, you don't know they're getting ready to turn, and you just because they feel like they're going too slow like Tippy. You just feel like you need to just run on over, and she getting ready to turn. Don't do that. Don't do that. Don't do that. Be extra cautious during the pickup hours and the drop-off hours, please. Never pass a stop school bus. It is illegal and dangerous. The school zone speed limit should be 25 miles per hour. I mean, 25 miles. So make sure you know that, okay? If you don't know it, please make sure you know it, okay? Hilton Garden Inn, like I said, it's going to be today, and I believe it starts from 1 to 3. Why school supplies last. They got food for the students. Food for the students. So they're going to feed the students. So make sure you get out. And they got a lot of people that are partnering with them. So make sure you go ahead and go by there at 1 p.m. today. Back to school badge, 1 p.m. to 3 p.m. And they have some sponsors that's sponsoring them with them. They will have some food for the kids. So please make sure you get out and be a part of that, okay? I believe it is Beulah. Beulah is having that back to school thing today. Plus, let's see, Beulah is having a back to school giveaway supplies and clothing today from 11 a.m. until 1 p.m. So they'll be starting in the next hour, 11 to 1 p.m. at Beulah Baptist Church. That's 802 South Jefferson Street. 820 South Jefferson Street. Pastor V.L. Cobb is the senior pastor. Please get out and be a part of that. They got Deacon Thomas Bryant. How you doing? He's the youth director over there. Sister Geneva Mumphrey is the assistant youth director. They got workshops 10 a.m. for boys and girls ages 9 and 17. It probably won't hurt none of y'all just to go in there and get involved in that workshop. So I hope y'all registered for that workshop. You were supposed to register by the 26th for that. But anyway, school supplies for as long as they last. So if they gone, don't be getting over there getting ghetto and all out of order. Because, you know, it's police territory over there. Police officer is over there. So please don't go over there. There are other ones you can follow. Facebook and find out where everybody else is going to be. The 30 and 31st was for y'all to go out there to the school's open house. I hope everybody made that. The educators are tired today. They have cut their, they had to cut their summer. You know, they time get cut because most of them teach summer school. And that's why I would be glad when we pray for the system to change by itself. Tell me it's just too hot for kids to go to school right now. You know, and I pray that everybody can be on the same school system or time of being out, because you have teachers that teach in Lee County that live in Daughter County. When their children are out, they may have to go to work. Teachers that are in Daughter County, when they're out, the kids in Lee County going to school at other places. So let's see, can we work that out? Superintendents, all of you on the boards and stuff, let's see, can we work that out better, okay? For our educators, we need you. We need you. We need you. I can't say enough to the educators. We need you. We need you. please, I know sometimes some parents get on you can say ugly things and nasty things. Don't worry about it. Let it fly. Unless you just really have to say something. If you can just ignore it and pass it on and work with making sure that child learn what it needs to do, God gonna do the rest of it. And I know there are times you may have to go ahead on and put somebody in check. I understand that part too. So do what you have to do. But I thank God for all of our educators. Please, parents, let's work with our educators better. Our educators gonna work with you. So please, let's do that so that so tell them, because we don't need y'all showing out at the schools. Please don't embarrass your child. Some of your children are so hurt when y'all do that. Don't do that to them. And stop calling them all kind of names. Please love on your children. If you have three, make all of them feel the same. Don't make one feel better than the other. I don't care if the one is a little bit slower than the other. Don't do that. Please. I take this time to explain some stuff because I know everybody is scared to say anything because y'all, I don't care about you cussing me. I don't care about what you say about the queen. I'm too young to be worried about what y'all say about me. I ain't got time for it. But my focus is on our kids. My focus is how our kids are dying by gun violence and stuff going on. I have a concern for all those kids that do things that are not right. I have a concern because there is some good on the inside of them, but they'll never know because you never tell them. So I want to be the one to tell them and let them know. I don't appreciate the wrongness they do, but I do know that you can do some good. There is some good in you. Change, change, change. I need for you to make that change. I think I might need to play that this morning. I need for you to make that change because I love you. And I don't want to keep seeing all our young people. I know when God get ready, there's nothing we can do. But going the way y'all leaving here, I can understand sickness. I can understand all of that. But just gun violence, I don't really understand that. And I don't like that. And something has to be done when the jurors and jury, when the jurors sit on those stand, you got to make a statement. You got to make a statement. That's the only way this thing is going to stop. If you don't, it's going to continue. Maybe your child the next time, and you sitting there out there wondering what the juror is going to do. So I'm praying for judges and attorneys, but especially our educators again, our bus drivers, our bus monitors. Please let your children respect the bus drivers, please. And you respect the bus driver. If you have an alt or you mad with a bus driver, take it behind doors. Don't have take it where you can go in front of the whoever you need to go in front of, but don't do it in front of the kids. That's so disrespectful. So if you're disrespectful, the kids will be disrespectful. Nobody got time to be putting up with no disrespectful kid. And you can't handle them, but you want to handle the teacher. If the teacher say something to them or somebody in the church say something to them, but you can't handle them at home because they'll cuss you out. And you know they will. But I wouldn't have a child that God allowed me to birth. I don't care how grown they are. As old as mine, they know they've been there cussing me. I don't care how old they are. Baby, it's a side that'll come out that ain't likable. So you need to straighten your kids out. And you need to straighten up in front of your kids. Let's do it different. Let's look for a better and a prosper. Y'all get mad with Chief Presley because you know, he's doing the best that he can, but he can't do it by himself. He need all of us. Sheriff Hayes, they need all of us. Johnson and all of them, they need all of us. The coroner need all of us. He get tired of seeing young kids, somebody in the car dead. He gets tired of seeing all that. Y'all think he don't have a heart? Yes, that's his job to do, but not. We don't want to have it done that way. Can y'all wake up this morning? Maybe I need to play Wake Up Everybody. Can y'all wake up? All you got to do, baby, if you don't like what I say, there's a little knob up there. Switch it and go to another station. So when this happened to your child or something happened to you, don't start hollering because I'm trying to give you some great advice to tell you how to handle this situation. And get them some revival. Take them to church sometime. I ain't saying everything in the church is right. You going for your own benefit, not whoever in there, because some folks ain't going to speak to you if you walk in the church. They walk right by you and won't say nothing. They'll be done shouted all over the church and had a good word, but will walk right by you and still won't speak. Don't tell me about the church. You can't tell me nothing about too much or nothing. I've been here too long on this side, and I've been in a lot of these things way before some of y'all decided to get closer to God. I've been a creator of him for years, so I'm just telling you. I need for us to change our ways and do better. And let's, today is Saturday, where we always remember our late radio personalities who once were radio. We want their family members to know we haven't forgotten them. We miss them, but guess what? They left the P here. And as long as the P here, she going to do what they would want her to do. Tell everybody how much we need each other. We need each other. We shouldn't let things from our mouth kill each other and destroy each other. We need each other. Stop doing that. Other folks sit back down and know they ain't got to do nothing to you. Just watch it. You'll destroy your own kin folks by yourself. If you can't get along with them, I understand that. But can't you just speak and keep it going? You don't have to talk all the time on the job. People think you have to. No, and that don't mean that you're mad. Sometimes I don't have nothing to talk about all the time. But when I get on this, what I'm paid to do, and whether I was paid to do talking to the people, going to the schools, I have no problem. If I need to come out there and talk, I have no problem. But I know it's a change need to be done. And let's think about that this school term, please. Let's do better. Let's get together. Let's work. Parents, we love you. I guess they're going to kill my phone in a minute. Parents, I love you, but I need for you to be really parents. No matter what, how you came up, I need for you to change that mold this year with your children. Please know the difference when your children are lying, when they're not lying, because they will lie now. And just like grown folks will lie too. I don't have time to follow lies, but I want to break the lies up for the kids. I don't worry about them grown folks. You can't stop them from lying. But children, I don't want them to get in the habit of lying and think it's okay. I don't want them to do that. Kids, I love all of you. Respect your parents. Respect any adult that's telling you something right. I'm not saying that every adult will tell you something right. Some of them don't care whether you flock or not. But I care. The word is, I care. I care. This is not just what I want to do, sit here and play music and don't say a word to you. I'm going to play your music. But then I want to give you a word of encouragement for you to think about it. Don't think about it when somebody, your child is murdered or your child is incarcerated. Then you want to think about what somebody said. Think about it before it happened. Pray for your children. Pray for your children. And not only yours. While you're praying, pray for God to change your heart to be better. And pray for God to help you in your household with your children. Children, you're not too young to pray. You pray and thank God. And if the lesson is a little hard and you're not understanding, you ask the teacher. And I'm sure they will help you when they can. We need more paraprofessionals. We need more volunteers to come in and help. We need more people on the buses to help the bus drivers. They can only do so much. You know, they'll cuss the bus driver out, but I know some bus drivers ain't scared and don't care about the camera being on. So please don't go up there acting like that this year. Let's get it straight. Let's do the best that we can. Let's go to Tippy. And after all of that, she ought to have somebody's birthday, anniversary, or belated birthday. She might need a whooping herself. I don't know. Let's see what she got going on. What's up, Tippy?
1: Good morning, Lady P, and good morning to everybody this morning. I have birthday greetings goes out this morning to Annie Shepherd, Patricia Gilbert, Spider-Man Monroe, his great-grandson, Brandon Thompson, Isha Newker, Edwin Reese, Kendra Hart, all of these of Albany, Georgia, Cathia Robinson of Atlanta, Georgia. This is coming from family, friends, and loved ones. To everyone that's having birthday and anniversary on today, God bless each and every one, and you have a great day, Lady P.
0: How one is that? Thompson is, that's the one from Eastgate. That's an officer as well. I'm just saying, I don't know.
1: Me either.
0: To everybody that gave Tiffin your name, you can always call it at 229-435-4493. You can always get me here. If you want to address something, I'll address it back with you. 229-888-5960. Tippin?
1: Yes.
0: They don't know it's a real Francis around here yet. They don't want any Francis to come out there to that schoolhouse, so they better get this thing together. And Tippin, you better start driving a little faster before they go around you again. I saw them just going around you that day we was in the car. Like, do they know we fit to turn? If we hadn't had on our seatbelt, we might not be here either. Thank you, God, for sparing us. You have to say thank you, God, for sparing you, don't you?
1: Yes, all the time.
0: Oh, my goodness. Got to say good morning to everybody at 5.0 this morning. Kevin, Nicole, got to do it for Miss Jones over at Odyssey. Everybody that's listening, thank you so much. I love you. Good morning to everybody at the hair store this morning. Who else, Tippy?
1: Everybody. Everybody. Won't leave out nobody.
0: All right. If we say everybody, all the VIP, what? Family.
1: Family.
0: That's what we call you. Mm-hmm. We don't want to call you no listeners and fans. The VIP family.
1: Family.
0: Thank you so much. We love you so much. Y'all are so much. I want you to know I have to do what I have to do because it's real and things are happening. I need for everybody to be encouraged. I don't care where you came from. If you live in a pit, I still want you to be encouraged. Right, Tippy?
1: That's right.
0: I don't care where you're at. If you're scared, if the pastor's scared to teach it, I'll teach it. I ain't scared to do nothing. That's why he gave me a platform. He gave everybody a platform to do what they do. And he know that some people going to reject it, but it's okay to be rejected too.
1: That's true.
0: My Lord and Savior was what? Rejected.
1: That's
0: but
1: right.
0: What he did, he died for who?
1: All
0: mankind. However you may serve him. If you're Seventh-day Adventist and going to church today, good morning to you all. Thank y'all for listening in before you get to church. We're just grateful to God for everybody this morning. 512, good morning to all my motorcycle riders. Good morning to you and everybody that's giving away supplies today. Right, Tippy?
1: That's right.
0: All right. Well, we know your friends will probably be at the Hilton. I don't hear no noise. I guess she went on over there with her little greedy self.
1: Yeah.
0: She don't know they don't give food out to 1 o'clock unless she's still eating breakfast. You'll never know about that, sister. So y'all have to hear her tomorrow. She'll probably be wherever she at. She'll be somewhere out there. Good morning to everybody this morning. Tippy, what's your final word for the people of God?
1: Just be thankful and grateful and appreciative of everything. And just try to enjoy one another. And then, you know, a lot of people think, you know, it's about money, giving money all the time, but it's not about that. You know, you could just call a person and encourage them, a phone call or a visit. Just, you know, brighten up people's day. You know, you never know.
0: Amen.
1: It's not about money all the time. But a lot of people think if you don't have money, ain't to leave with money. Just to see your face, they let you know that you was on my mind.
0: Right.
1: I was thinking about you. I call people, try to, you know, just to see how they do it. I don't want to know your business.
0: Amen.
1: Thank you for what I got.
0: Amen.
1: I don't want to know about your business. I just want to let you know that I was thinking of you.
0: Right.
1: I take the time out to see how you're doing.
0: Right.
1: Because, you know, you think people's doing all right, yeah. And you don't even know. Sometimes you don't know about people, the past, though. You don't know.
0: Yeah, you see their glory, but you don't know their story.
1: Right. That's right. So a phone call, you know, call people. Just say, I just called to see how you're doing.
0: And family, stop falling apart. Learn how to get along the best way you can. Don't keep falling apart. And then when somebody die, you want to get in there, you want to take over, you want to be the loudest one. Come on, let's don't do that.
1: Well, see, people that just don't understand. You knocking yourself for entrance into the kingdom because you can't go in there with grudges. Can't go in there with hatred. You can't make it in. You got to love one another. You got to do right. You can't. You ain't gonna enter in there if you don't get things right. He forgive us. We should forgive others.
0: Amen. Thank you, Tippy. We appreciate that.
1: Okay.
0: We just want to take those 30 minutes, y'all. 20 minutes, 25 minutes to give you words of encouragement. Why? Because we love you. We just not. On here just trying to be popular. When I chose Tippy to do the birthday, that was a special reason. That was a special anointing that she has. She loved doing that, so that's why she does it. But we want to love on everybody today, whether you're homeless, whether you feel no good, whether you feel you're not loved and all that stuff. We want to let you know that you are loved. So please just respect yourself.
1: That's right.
0: Pray for yourself this morning so that when you pray, call yourself, gonna pray by others, you will be right.
1: Right.
0: You can't pray for nobody if you raised in hell.
1: That's the truth.
0: Ain't nobody you can pray for. Don't nobody want to hear you pray. And church folks, I say it again. Y'all shout all in the church. And then I walk right by a person. and won't even speak. But done had good church service, done heard what the pastor said. It went through one ear and came out the other for that moment. Then you walk by like you all that. You ain't going to speak. Don't do that. And if you see men, and I'm not saying nothing right then, my mind might be sidetracked on somebody grabbing me, because so many people grab me at one time. I can't speak to all of you at one time when somebody already grabbing me. Just give me a moment. Give me a second, and I understand. God, I'll get to you. I have so many people sometimes, Tiffany, and you know, I you got to give me a minute, and they know that because they'll wait right there until I finish. So please, let's love on everybody. Let's not have no tragedy tonight. Let's not run the stop signs. Let's obey the signs. There are signs that say, do not what?
1: Turn on red.
0: Right. Correct. Let's don't give the officers, they got body cam. They have to wear their body cam so everything can be recorded, what be said and stuff. So you have some proof and you can record as well. But let's do the right thing. If they stop you and just, you know, you need, they ask you for what they need to have, give it to them, present it. If you riding with suspended license, you know you're going to get in trouble.
1: That's true.
0: You know you're going to get in trouble. Unless you're trying to take somebody to the hospital and you had to pick them up right then. I mean, you maybe somebody will look at that and say, well, at least they were trying to get the person to the hospital. But you can't just ride without your license and license on the insurance. And remember those headlights. Please have somebody check your headlights, because headlights will cause you to get a ticket. You might not know it. They may be a good officer that will say, I know you probably didn't know it, but we want to let you know, I'm going to give you a courtesy warning. But now you got to get that light fixed now, because the date going to be on there when I gave it to you. Right, Tippy?
1: Right.
0: All right. And to all the bereaved family, Mr. Bob Hutchison from the Boys and Girls Club, to his wife, Lula Hutchison, and their entire family, to my goddaughter, Tammy Kale Corbett, to her entire family, her children this morning, and to all others that may have bereavement that we don't know. I'm sure I'm probably missing some. Has Sandra's mother been utilized yet?
1: Yes, okay. Yes.
0: We're still praying for the Johnson family over in Edison, Georgia, and many others. We may not know who you are, but we want you to know from this station that we love you, and we will say what we need to say to make a statement, positive statement, not just to be making one. I love you so much, Tippy.
1: I love you too.
0: All right, later.
1: Later.
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17: Good bit of cloud cover today with showers and thunderstorms developing as we move to the late morning and early afternoon hours. High today in the upper 80s. Few strong to severe thunderstorms possible as we head toward the evening and overnight hours. Low tonight around 63. Showers likely tomorrow. I'm Georgia WeatherNet meteorologist KJ Allen.
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0: 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I said we got some more dope discussions. I'm so excited about my special. 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

0: QV 117, good morning, everybody. Some nice music from none other than Days Gone By, The Impressions. Beautiful songs this morning. People, get ready. This is My Country and Choice of Colors. You can't get any better than that. Good morning to everybody this morning. Glad to have you in. Don't forget, I got a few more announcements. Let me give to you right quickly. Don't forget, Balloons and Party is open today. That's right across the street from the radio station. That's on the corner of Broad and Slappy, right there in the little building next to Advance Auto. Go by and see her today. She has stuff for baby showers, parties, a little everything. If you would need, if you're having parties, whatever, she has a whole lot. And then she has an event center as well. Go by and see Shirley Caesar. You'll be glad you did. That's 100C South Slappy. Well, it's on the south side. I guess it's in between South Slappy, right on the corner of Slappy and Broad, right on the corner in that little shopping center area. You'll see right there, okay? Right where Advance Auto is, okay? Don't forget, Final Touch Hand Detailing is open today. Go by and see Mr. Larry Holm and the staff. Tell them I sent you by every Thursday. If you wait till Thursday, you get $5 off when you say you heard it with this station. You got to remember what station Lady P, Miss P, and the Queen work at. If you don't remember that, you might be in trouble. So you won't get that $5 off. So remember that. Let's support today Mr. Travis Luke. 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It's absolutely free. 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Vendors, you cannot charge anybody. You can set up. Everything must be free. And he's just letting you know, a lot of you don't understand. You have to give back sometime. You have to give, not sometime. You have to give back in order to receive something. 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Everything is free. So don't come if you don't want to give stuff away, okay? It's going on right now from 10 to 2. It's over at the Driscoll Community Center, 1023 South McKinney Street on the south side. South McKinney Street. 1023 South McKinney Street. 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They're going to have music, bounce house, food for the kids. They're giving away school supplies, shoes, jackets, supplies, and more. And they will be feeding the community. Please go over there and act like y'all know how to act. And thank you. And take the kids over there if you're not going to feed them today. We got people that's ready to feed them. I'll be right back with another announcement. It's 11 o'clock.
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0: Again, don't forget to go over there at Driscoll Park and tell Mr. Luke thank you. Tell everybody thank you today that's giving you some supplies. It may be other cities, but y'all didn't get it in. You can always follow me on Facebook. I don't always, I'm not accepting any friends because some of y'all have some stuff on y'all page be so ghetto. I don't want all that on my page, but I appreciate you following me. Thank you for following me. And if you have to call me, you have to call me at 229-888-5960 while I'm on the air. Or you can call Monday through Friday, 229-888-5000, press 0, ask for Dustin, and he will leave me a message, and I'll make sure it happens. If you need advertising time for your business, all you have to do is contact Miss P, and she will make sure that happens. Don't forget, there'll be a gospel singing going on September the 5th. 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The ticket locations are in Dawson, Georgia, with Roheen Johnson at 229-537-9129. Also, Mallory, Pastor Evan Mallory, Precision Cuts, 828 West Highland over there. And then you got DJ Thomas Smoke Barbecue, where you can go get that barbecue over there while you're getting your tickets at 701 Lippy Drive. Now, you got to pay for these tickets, so those are the ticket location. Or you can call Mr. Alfred Howard at 229-291-6000. 9258. Some of the groups that they will be having, you might want to get tickets for your grandmama, your great-grandmama. Take them and then go back and pick them up. That'll be a blessing. They won't have to drive. A lot of them would love to come, but they don't drive at night. So won't you do that before you get ready to go party? Because you know why? Miss P going to be the MC, and y'all know she don't hold things all night. So y'all go ahead on and get that done. The Jews, Pilgrim Jubilees out of Chicago, Pastor Curtis Watson and the Sofa Messengers, Deborah Snipes and the Angels, Deacon Terry Sperling,

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Please make sure you help her. I did tell you the African Attire Store is open today, 315 West Broad Avenue. Go by and check them out. They are open. Check out all our other advertisers. And if you're looking for services, you never know when you're going to have to use these funeral homes, but we have two funeral homes that advertise with us. That's the Martin Luther King Memorial Chapel. Go by and see Miss Martha and her entire staff. That's 1908 Martin Luther King Jr. Drive over on the south side of town. You can't miss it, right off of Oak Ridge. And if you're coming down Oglethorpe, you turn on Oglethorpe and come on down. You can't miss it. Come to the south side of town. Also, you have the Lippman Funeral Home. Attorney Johnny Lippman is the owner and operator. You can go by and see him, Mr. Minister Mims or Elder Lippman. The number, I don't have the number in my hand, but 1202 is the address. You can ask any of the guys that sit up under the tree across the street. They'll direct you to it. If you're on Clark Avenue and you see the guys on the street, all of them sitting down, ladies, don't get mad if your husband go out and shoot the breeze with the guys. That's all they doing. They ain't doing nothing there, baby. Ain't nothing there going on. They coming back home to you. They just want to take a little time out and be with the guys and tell a little lies and shoot some breeze. So make sure you go by and... if you need their services, you can call on them, okay? All right. Flossie's Soul Food is open. Flossie's Soul Food, I'm sorry, it's closed. They'll be open on tomorrow. Miss P will talk more about that. Good morning to everybody again. Let's go to the song that says this morning, Wake Up Everybody. We need everybody to wake up. This is coming from Hal Melvin in the Blue Notes featuring Teddy Pendergrass, the late Teddy Pendergrass and the late Sharon Page on this song. So wake up everybody this morning. Good morning. Love you so much. To all our hospital staff, our nurses, good morning to all you. I swear we don't want to leave you out. Good morning. Beauticians and barbers, good morning.

He's been seeing this loser since we've been apart. Now I call him a loser because even though we're apart, he's still my love. Ain't no way he can

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7: Showers and thunderstorms around through the day today and into the evening and overnight hours tonight. We'll see a low tonight around 73. Tomorrow, clouds, showers, and thunderstorms developing again as we move through the day with a high of 89. We'll be breezy at times. I'm Georgia WeatherNet meteorologist KJ Allen.
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8: WQVE V101.7, good morning and welcome in. We're glad to have you this morning. It is a great day just to hear some great music. Some of the songs you heard, this one, I hope you enjoyed. None other than Michael Jackson, Love Never Felt So Good. That's an old classic. You heard R. Kelly with Backyard Party. Wilson Meadows with Still My Love. It never gets any better than that. Let me see, can I get... I got to do it for Miss Swan and David Swan Sr. They like Lil James Brown. He like a Lil James Brown. He told me he like him some James Brown. So let me see. Can I give him a Lil James Brown? Might not have everything, but we gonna make a Lil James Brown come in. Then make it funky. And let me see. The big payback. Papa don't take no mess. Let's see what I want to put on. For popcorn. Y'all remember how to do the popcorn? Y'all showed y'all children how to do some of those, huh? It's a man where it said, like, I don't want nobody to give me nothing. Let me see, what am I gonna play this morning by? I got that feeling. Well, let's do that one. I bet you he does have that feeling this morning. What's up? What's up, David Swan Sr.? What's up, David Swan Jr. to y'all family this morning? What's up? What's up, Keisha Swan? What's up, Rizzy? What's up, Mr. Woods? How you doing to you and your mama, Oris? Good morning to you from V101.7.

0: more dope discussions for you. I said, we got some more dope discussions. I'm so excited about my special, it made me fumble a little bit. 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
4: WQVE V117, good morning, everybody. Good afternoon. It is 12 noon. I know y'all wonder what happened because I hadn't did the wobble yet. We're going to do the wobble. I was in New York talking to my cousin in Queens, Brooklyn, New York. Hey, Emma.
5: Hey, cuz, how you?
4: All right, this is my cousin, y'all. She's named after my grandmama, Emma Mel from Cordia. That's how she got. She the one got the Emma. We did. And I tell you, she just like that Emma too, baby. That Emma didn't play and this one don't play. But this is my uncle's oldest daughter, my oldest uncle, my daddy's brother. So we're just grateful to still keep that communication together. I used to go see them in Brooklyn, but yes, they're nice. Let me tell you about my cousin. She hadn't made it to Albany, Georgia yet, but she's been to Carolina, so we got to get her to Albany. I got to get her to Albany, but it's nothing like family. I tell y'all about family, and even though we are distant from each other, we still keep that communication gap open so that we can check on each other and see how she's doing, and she checks on me and see how I'm doing, and whatever we can do for each other, we do it. So I'm just grateful to have an older cousin. I love her to pieces. She's my heart. So all the other grandkids, they got a chance to live different places. I was the only one who had to go to Cordia, but it's okay. All the rest of them stayed in New York and Florida, but I was the only one in Cordia with the other Emma. Now, both of these Emma, y'all in Cordia know how that Emma would. Well, this Emma's just like her. She listens to the radio. She just don't play the piano. All right, I love you, cousin. I'm going to get back with you in just a few minutes. All right, love you.
5: I'll talk to you later. Love
4: okay,
5: you.
4: All right.

all sickness is unto death. We have to remember that all sickness is not unto death. Things happen, but all sickness does not mean death. And she is doing excellent because she knows who she needs to put her trust in. And she got great nurses and doctors that are working with her. And that makes it easy for you as well. So good morning to everybody this morning. Those going to dialysis, those going to radiation treatment, we're praying for you as well this morning. Those riding around in their cars with the live music, I love y'all. How y'all doing? Just don't get no ticket, okay? Especially with the queen on. Well, maybe if they hear the queen, they won't give you a ticket, okay? All right, to all my guys riding in their high Ford cars and those sporty motorcycle bikes, good morning to you, good afternoon to you, good evening wherever you may be. We're getting ready to do the wobble. 229-888-5960 is the number. To my mail lady, good morning. Well, I got a lot of mail lady. She don't deliver mine personally, but she is my mail lady. Gotta say good morning to Miss Clyde this morning. Also gotta do it for UPS this morning. Everybody at UPS, my nephew, Sanchez, Darian, all of you this morning. It's just a blessing to know people and love on people. Good morning to everybody this morning from V1017. It's Wobble Time.

0: Good morning,
1: Miss P. How are you?
0: I'm good.
1: All right. This is Junie and Rod over here at Open Door Event Center at 507 South Slappy. We wobbling with you.
0: All right. I know that husband of yours got me on. I got to come see y'all, too.
1: Yeah, you got to come see you. We miss you.
0: I'm going to come out here and see y'all. Thank you. Give him a big hug from me.
1: I sure will, Miss P.
0: Okay, love you.
1: Love you more.
0: All right. And y'all keep doing great things, too. Keep doing great things.
1: Yes, ma'am. Yes, ma'am. Yes, ma'am. We will.
0: I got to at least say that part about you. I heard how y'all been feeding different people, and that's just a blessing to do. Thank y'all for what you do. I need to say that. Thank you.
1: Thank you. Thank you, too.
0: All right. Love you much.
1: Love you more.
2: That's what love is all about, sharing and doing great things. They always do the wobble with me. Good morning to them again. Oh, on Slappy, South Slappy, down the street from me.

WQVE, V117, 23 minutes after the hour. Good afternoon to Zoe, Zion, Portia, GNS Experience. What's up? What's up, Lisa, Erlene, all of you over to the Tinsel household. Good morning to everybody. Oh, I got you some more exercise music. Boots on the Ground coming up. I just moved it around a little bit this morning. That's all. But they're coming up for you. Okay, we got you dancing. Don't forget to go by the Hilton Garden Inn where they at 1 o'clock. They will be giving away free surprise For as long as they last. Make sure you tell everybody that's giving you those free supplies. Thank you. From V117, good afternoon in Valdosta, Georgia, to the Sharper, to the Fuller, to the Martin family. How y'all doing over there? Good afternoon, everybody. 24 minutes after the hour. We'll be right back.

0: dope discussions for you. I said we got some more dope discussions. I'm so excited about my special. It made me fumble a little bit. But we got some dope discussions for you, and we got some more free money for you with that $1,000 minigame.
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WQVE, V117. You know I'm going to be here a little bit long. I always like to give you a little bit extra. If you miss me in the morning time, this is inside of the School of Love. We always do love music in the morning time and exercise. So all you have to do is listen in early in the morning from 4 to 6 a.m. right before Dee Dee come on. Dee Dee took an hour of me, so I come back and give you another little bit of me in the afternoon. Is that okay? I know it is. Good afternoon to all the ladies over at Nuprovisor. And I'm sending out to the queens that worked in the kitchen last night that served that good food. I'm sending this out to them because they asked me, you hadn't played it in a minute. I played it this morning, but I thought about it. I said, let me run it back again for you. You are my ministry. As Betty Wright said, we need to tell our men how much we appreciate them. Do y'all ever tell your man that? Huh? I'm just wondering. That's why other folks don't mind telling them, because you don't tell them. Don't let me teach that, baby, because I can sure teach that part, too. I tell you. Good morning, good afternoon, good evening, whatever state you're in. The times is various, so we're on at different times in different areas. But I thank you for listening in to the Queen, always. Good music. The song says, you are my ministry. This is Shirley Murdoch. And we'll probably do Satin Sheets as well. Later, Satin Sheets Slide. You ain't got to put on all that stuff for the men. The men like you as you are, as Johnny Gill would say, just as you are. I tell you. But anyway, we're going to do the pastors. Send that to all the pastors this afternoon to the Satin Sheets. I think y'all like that. That'll be y'all's song to everybody this afternoon. Good afternoon to you. The song says, you are my ministry. Sending it out to, well, y'all can't send that to my man. He got his wings, so I guess you're going to have to try to learn to send that to your own man. For V1017, I am the queen. Good afternoon to you.

0: 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Lady B is putting you inside the school of love.
1: Let me see. Where are the satin sheets? Satin sheets, satin sheets.
2: Excuse me, ma'am. May I help you?
1: Yes, I'm looking for something nice for my husband. I was thinking maybe something like black satin sheets, you know, with the red rose. He's kind of been stressed lately. Could you help me?
2: Oh, yeah, right over here. They're right here.
1: Oh, yes. Yes, he'll love it. I know he will.
3: Now the lady means well and she brings into the relationship what looks beautiful to her. But if she fails to communicate with him, she will end up in misfortune. For what the dear lady doesn't know is that from a male perspective, our needs are completely different. Satin might look lovely to her, but had she talked to him, he would have been glad to tell her, don't bring home satin sheets, because satin sheets slide. The next time you want to be a blessing to your husband, talk to him first.
2: Thanks a lot, ma'am. I hope you have a nice night.
1: Thank you. I'm sure we will.
3: This is what every man wishes his wife knew. He yearns to tell you that what works for you has got to work for him too. Put your ear to his heart.

0: Viva 17, how you doing, baby? It's 27 minutes after the hour, sending some love songs out to the guys. We got to make our guys feel important and let them know how much you love them. Whisper in the ear right now and say, baby, I love you. Oh, you don't want the queen to do it, because maybe you're going to be crying if I get him. Good afternoon to you. This is a classic gold from the Emotion Wonder, Sheila and Jeanette. The song says, so I can love you. To all the men out there today, I love you. This is for you. We're going to do something else. I got a song for the men. Let me give the men this song. And then I'm going to do So Proud as well. Let me do what I'm going to do for the men. We're going to do it for the men today as well. You know, we always doing it for the ladies. But when does the men have a chance to know how much they love? Do y'all ever tell them? Huh? I'm just asking. I'm on the real side with it. Do you? Tell him sometimes he needs comfort. Just like a pastor, like Pastor Weston preached so good last night. I hope his wife is just ministering to him like a queen, just preparing everything he wants to eat today. That man really preached. Hey, when your man does a great job, whether he's in public or not in public, or just come home to you, say it's so good to be home to you. Oh, Lord. How much? Y'all keep on playing out there. There's a queen that look like, well, they don't look like me, but they act like me. They'll be running out. Good afternoon, everybody, from V1017. I had to throw that in. My boss just came through to see what I was doing. Boss, I'm doing it like I'm supposed to do it. Good afternoon to my bosses. Today, we are so happy to have all of them in the building. From V1017, I am the queen. That part. Good afternoon to the 100 men over in Valdosta, Georgia. I need to be over there with y'all babies. I'm sending out this song to you all as well. The queen is right here at V1017. Good afternoon.
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11: Showers and thunderstorms around through the day today and into the evening and overnight hours tonight. We'll see a low tonight around 73. Tomorrow, clouds, showers, and thunderstorms developing again as we move through the day with a high of 89. We'll be breezy at times. I'm Georgia WeatherNet meteorologist KJ Allen.
12: WQV V107, 22 minutes before the top of the hour, sending dedications out to Virginia Cruz. She said, I like Johnny, but I also like the Isley. Well, girl, we got the Isley. The song said, don't say goodnight. It's time for love. If you miss me from 4 to 6 in the morning, hey, you need to try listening on Saturdays at 5 a.m. We put your baby inside of the School of Love. I think I'll play a little love. I might play the pastor because I play him on Saturday mornings. We open up with him. From V101.7, this is the Isley Brothers, sending out to Virginia Cruz and all the ladies on Sewiga Council on Aging and all the ladies at church. Y'all church women need to get it together if you don't have a good afternoon to the Park Sisters. My God sisters, all of them this afternoon, Shirley Swan. Good afternoon, Peggy Clyde. Peggy Clyde Knight, Rosie Clyde, Huggins, all of you. How y'all doing? Everybody good? All right. Got this music for you from V101.7. You're inside of the School of Love.
0: The School of Love. You're inside the School of Love with Lady P. And class is in session on V101.7. The School of Love. You're inside the School of Love with Lady P. And class is in session on V101.7.

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3: 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Listen, don't forget about the gospel concert that's coming to Albany Saturday, September the 5th, not too much longer from today, okay? So y'all make sure y'all go ahead and get those tickets. The ticket locations, because you have to get them before the weekend. Well, you can get them on Saturdays because Sundays and Mondays they are closed. Ticket location will be at DJ Thomas Smoke Barbecue, 701 Lippert Drive, right here in Albany, where a man asked me where could he get a pig feet sandwich. Well, you go get your ticket over there. You can buy your pig feet sandwich right there. That's where the pig feet sandwiches are, 701 Lippert Drive. I got so tickled when he asked me. Also, you got tickets at Mallory Precision Cuts. You need a haircut, go on by there and get a haircut and get those tickets. Those tickets are for advance prices are $20 right now. $20, but they will be up by September, okay? So go ahead on and get your tickets. Those will be the Pilgrim Jubilees, Curtis Watson and Sofa Messenger, Deacon Terry Sperling, Deborah Snipes and the Angels, Reload, the Fantastic Violinaires, and this is sponsored by Ecclesiastic 5. Also, you can go to Dawson if you need tickets at Roheen Johnson, 229-537-9129. Also, you have Alfred Howard at 229-291-9258. It has been a blast. I have loved all of you this morning and this afternoon, and I'm going to love you again on next Saturday. It is the first day of August. It's the 8th month, meaning new beginning. So have a great day today. Remember to respect the officers. Continue to pray for yourself as you pray for others. Pray for yourself first that you do it right, and then you can help pray for somebody else. Remember, there are people out there that just need our love. Our kids need our love. Please love them. Can you do that for me today? Just love on your kids. Call them. If they don't call you, put a foot effort, and you go ahead on and call them. There's nothing wrong with you calling them. So I love you so much, and I'll see you back on next Saturday. What is next Saturday date? Well, you know what next Saturday date is, right? Let's see. Next Saturday will be the 10th. Oh, my goodness. We're going to be moving already. So, oh, no, next Saturday will be the 8th. I'm sorry. I'm moving you real fast. Don't forget to join the best in gospel music. If you like gospel, well, it'll be here tomorrow morning at 6 a.m. At 7 a.m., you can call on the lines and get your prayer on the line at 7. We take that time to let people call in so they can call in. 229-888-5960 is the number to call in for your prayer request, or either call Tippy on tomorrow at 229-435-4493 when she do your birthday. She can take

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0: Hey, welcome to Friday on the Frank Ski Show. How you doing? Can you believe it? We made it all the way through this crazy week. And listen, we got an entertaining, power-packed show planned for you this hour. Of course, it's Friday. A lot of entertainment, a lot of fun, and a lot of great music. So let's go ahead and make it happen. It's the Frank Ski Show. Let's go. 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
2: God's people, this is your man, Kirk Franklin. And for everybody who's a little discouraged and brokenhearted, here's something that'll lift you up.
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0: Hey, everybody, it's Frank Ski, and it is time for your Inspirational Vitamin. How do you get to the next level of having God's best for your life? Let me say that again, because this is where most people make a mistake. When I use the words and I say God's best, right? Now, you may think that God's best for your life is actually what you already have, or even just a little bit more. But God's best for your life is greatness. And if you think about what greatness is, you know, there's a book called Good to Great where it says that the enemy of great is good, meaning that most people stop at just being good or good enough, because good is comfortable, because good is something you've achieved. You're doing good. Good job. That's wonderful. See, good is something that a lot of us get to. And when we get to good, we stop working and we stop progressing towards great. Some of the major issues that affect people are getting comfortable. You get good and you start buying things and putting yourself in debt. You get good and you start getting complacent because you get good at what you do. And it's almost like easy for you now. And that's a good place to be in. That's a great space. But being good is the number one thing that keeps you away from being great. And God wants you to be great. God is not happy with just good. I want you to know that there is greatness for your future. I'm Frank Ski, and that's your inspiration.

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0: V1017 with Dee Dee in the Morning and today's best mix of R&B all day. Right after this on the Frank Ski Show, more great music and, of course, the greatest content on the radio. It's the Frank Ski Show. Let's go. V1017, Albany's R&B leader. All right, so we've all heard the drama that's going down at Howard University, America's number one HBCU. If you haven't heard, let me tell you what happened. Howard disenrolled about 500 students just a couple weeks before classes are set to begin. So imagine you're a parent or you're a student. You're getting ready to go to college. You done bought all your stuff for your dorm. You done got your ticket to go to D.C. You are ready to be enrolled and start your college career at Howard University. And then you get an email from the college saying that your financial aid hasn't posted yet, so you are officially unenrolled. Now, let me just say, traditionally this happens at a lot of colleges, right? You go out, you get a scholarship from XYZ organization, right? And then the scholarship, you got the scholarship. You are going to Howard University and you enter your scholarship information with your application. The school gets it. Well, the school has to have their money before you start. Traditionally, a lot of schools would let you start without the money officially being there as long as they had the commitment and they had certain types of paperwork from the organization that's giving you the money. Well, what Howard did was say, listen, we don't have your money yet. We don't have the documentation yet. In order to keep your slot, you're going to have to pay a deposit on your tuition. Now, when you get your financial aid, you'll get your deposit back. But think about it. A lot of parents ain't got it like that. A lot of parents don't have $10,000 to put down on the books, you know, waiting for the money to come in. They just don't have it. So these students are sitting out there in limbo. And Howard's gotten a lot of backlash about that. Well, how about this? Howard University sits in the DMV. It sits really borders with Maryland and Virginia. The students who were blindsided by being unenrolled at Howard are getting some help from Maryland's governor. The Maryland governor, Wes Moore, right now announced that any student that was affected by Howard's recent unenrollment decision will receive expedited admission support from the University of Maryland system. He's also offering those students an $800 credit to cover the non-refundable deposits they paid to Howard. Now, the Maryland Higher Education Commission and the University System of Maryland have been tasked with helping the students identify available programs, even to navigate financial aid options and expedite late admission reviews at university where available capacity is there. So shouts out to Maryland Governor Wes Moore for stepping up. And you know what? There's been several schools that have also stepped up and told these students, listen, we're not going to leave you out there hanging. We got a space for you. And hopefully these students will go into a Maryland University System school. And when their thing gets cleared up with Howard, hopefully next semester they can transfer from wherever they're from and transfer into Howard. We hope it's going to go that way. But you know what? Kudos going out to Maryland Governor Wes Moore from the Frank Ski Show. Let's go.
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8: Showers and thunderstorms around through the day today and into the evening and overnight hours tonight. We'll see a low tonight around 73. Tomorrow, clouds, showers, and thunderstorms developing again as we move through the day with a high of 89. We'll be breezy at times. I'm Georgia WeatherNet meteorologist KJ Allen.
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1: It's Frank Ski, and it is time to jump right into this Nosy Report. Shouts out to John Legend. That's right. He is joining Bill Condon's apartheid-era drama, The Road Home. He has been cast to play the late civil rights icon, Harry Belafonte. Now, the film is following jazz musician Hugh Masekela's fight against racial segregation in South Africa and explores the complicated role in the controversy surrounding Paul Simon's Graceland song and album. And reflecting on the role, John Legend says, "I was honored to know Mr. Belafonte as my friend, mentor, and collaborator in the struggle for justice." He says he was the epitome of an activist and an artist who set the standard for me and so many others who stand on his shoulders. He counts it as a privilege to be entrusted with the role of playing one of his icons, Harry Belafonte. Congratulations going out to the one and only John Legend. Oprah Winfrey was reminiscing on the passing of Dr. Maya Angelou. Oprah's reflecting on the woman she said shaped her more than anyone else. In the episode of the Oprah podcast, Oprah shared some very powerful lessons she learned from her mentor, friend, and mother sister, Dr. Maya Angelou.
4: Every time I was able to have a conversation with her, I mean, I spoke to her multiple times a week, sometimes multiple times in a day, and every time I would call her, she'd say, "Hello, you darling girl."
1: And she had that voice to do that. Jacquees sat down on a recent radio interview, and he was asked about his breakup with Deandra Sanders, Deion Sanders' daughter. Now, how do you fumble the bag on Deion Sanders' daughter? This is what Jacquees had to say.
5: I think with me focused on me and not selfishly focused on me, but really just doing what I got to do and trying to accomplish what I got to accomplish, I feel like I ain't really got time. Now, if somebody come in my life and really understand that and really want to get down with that, then cool. You know what I'm saying? But besides that, it ain't gonna really work right now. I was on tour with Deja and she left. You know what I'm saying? Okay. I was on the road and then I came back home, house empty.
1: And big congratulations. The movie Spider-Man hits theaters this weekend and it had one of the best previews ever. Spider-Man, The Brand New Day made over $50 million and yesterday's previews beating the record set by the previous Spider-Man movie, No Way Home. It's also the third best Thursday preview ever, only behind Avengers Endgame and Star Wars The Force Awakens. Audiences are giving The Brand New Day, the new Spider-Man movie, the best Rotten Tomato score of all the Spider-Man movies at 98%. And critics are giving it two thumbs up with a score of 90% certified fresh. Are you going to see the new Spider-Man? I sure am. I'm Frank Ski, and it's the Frank Ski Show. Let's go.
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0: 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I said we got some more dope discussions. 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
2: 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Of course, it's Friday. 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
1: It's a major move right here, baby.

0: All right, it is time for my favorite part of the Frank Ski Show. You know what it is, my church's check-in. Now, I got to say, I get invited to all the different churches, right? I get invited to every denomination, and I love to go, and I got my phone ready because sometimes church be the most comical place in the world. Well, this one didn't happen in my church, but I saw it online, so I got to let y'all know. Did y'all hear about Pastor Dwight Reed? Did you hear what I said? Pastor Dwight Reed. That pastor is 63 to 65 years old. I'm not sure. They debating it. But anyway, he in his 60s. And he got a young wife. His wife, 21 years old. So, you know, people been Okay, let me back up. You heard what I said. The pastor's in his 60s. His wife is 21. And Pastor Reed wasn't having no part of the criticism. They were criticizing him after he got married. They was like, this old man is, you know, he grandpa, he fiending on these young girls. He a pastor. He shouldn't be doing it. And let me just say, Pastor Reed decided, you know what? I'm going to stand up for what I believe is right. So what did Pastor say at church the other day? Y'all ain't going to believe it.
1: I wish some of y'all would mess with my wife, Jordan. Talking about what you going to do if you see her. Well, you will see me on the news. let me just tell you that right now.
0: Oh, my God. Oh, my God. Watch this. Watch this.
1: Talking about what you going to do if you see her. Okay. You better walk by and say praise the Lord. That's what you better do.
0: Oh, my God.
1: Because that's my wife.
0: He's standing up for it. Hold up. Say it, Pastor.
1: And she grown.
0: Uh-oh.
1: She didn't need nobody to sign no paperwork for her.
0: Oh, my God.
1: If this was out in the streets, y'all be saying she made a come up.
0: Yep. Oh, my God.
1: But you a hypocrite.
0: Let me just say. Wait a minute. He is 60-something years old. With a 21-year-old wife in the church, and he the lead pastor in the church. What y'all think about that? I cannot make this stuff up. When I say the black church can be comical, I am not kidding. I'm Frank Ski. That's your church's check-in. Oh, my goodness.

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0: 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Right after this on the Frank Ski Show, more great music and, of course, the greatest content on the radio. It's the Frank Ski Show. Let's go. Today's best mix of R&B. This is V1017. So did y'all see the interview with Ludacris the other day? So Ludacris was asked a very important question, and a lot of people want to know. Think about this for a minute. Ludacris, as you know, of course, is one of the top all-time rappers, right? He's in everybody's top 10 list. Well, they asked Ludacris a very important question. The question was, did he make more money off of doing films like he's in the Fast and Furious franchise, which are some record-breaking movies? Has he made more money in film and television and other sources, or has he made more money in music? Now, for a lot of musicians, they make more money acting. Think about it for a minute, especially if you're talking about somebody like, you know, Will Smith, who was the Fresh Prince as a rapper. He's made way more money in Hollywood than he could have ever made making music. But what was Ludacris's answer when they asked him that very important question?
1: Because I've been in the music industry for over 25 years now, the accumulation of what has been made from shows and publishing, because I write all my own music, and I was one of the only artists that actually would see royalty checks based off of making sure that I surpassed the norm, like sold over a certain amount of records to where the record company owes me money.
2: Wow.
1: I would say music over movies.
0: Wow. Music over movies. Wow. When you think about it, if you think about the longevity of his career, it makes sense, right? I mean, Will Smith didn't have longevity that long. A lot of these rappers don't have that longevity like that. But Ludacris has done the right thing. I mean, he's done other things like, you know, whether it's liquor companies or endorsements or things like that. But you can definitely see that he has made more money in his career on his music, because that has really been his long-term focus over 20-something years. How about that? I'm Frank Ski. It's the Frank Ski Show. Let's go.
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8: Showers and thunderstorms around through the day today and into the evening and overnight hours tonight. We'll see a low tonight around 73. Tomorrow, clouds, showers, and thunderstorms developing again as we move through the day with a high of 89. We'll be breezy at times. I'm Georgia WeatherNet meteorologist KJ Allen.
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1: So did you hear what went down with boxer Clarissa Shields? Ooh-wee, this is some dirt right here. Okay, crew, welcome to the Frank Ski Show. So, Clarissa Shields was on a radio program, and she was asked a very important question. I thought the question was kind of like left field. I don't know if I would have asked this question. While she was there to promote her career, the radio interviewer asked her how long she planned on staying in a relationship, watch this, with someone else's husband. It was a reference to her relationship with rapper Papoose, whose divorce from rapper Remy Ma has not been finalized yet. So Remy Ma and Papoose are going through a divorce, but they're not divorced yet. Clarissa Shields didn't shy away from the question. She didn't shy away at all. As a matter of fact, she doubled down. This is what she said.
2: Papoose filed for divorce. Y'all hate to say that word, but it's the word that's out there. He filed for divorce because he's serious about me. Okay. So I'm not with somebody's husband. And if you're going to call him her husband, make sure you call her his wife. And also hold her accountable for what she's doing in her life, because she has a man who she's big about. So don't make it seem like it's just one-sided. I'm not with somebody's husband.
1: Ooh, she said, I'm not with somebody's husband. He filed for divorce. Matter of fact, she, Remy Ma, is already messing with somebody else. But the question still remains. If you're going through a divorce, are you really single? A lot of people say yes. Some people say no. Because a lot of people at the end, they double down and decide to stay with the person they was with. So maybe you're not single yet if you're going through a divorce. How do y'all look at that? I'm Frank Ski. It's the Frank Ski Show. Ooh, that's messy. Let's go.

0: Mondays. Plus, comedian and legend Tony Robbins will be in the building. And speaking of legends, one of the most legendary stand-up comedy specials has hit the internet. Hey! I'm talking about the one and only J.J. Williamson from the SIP 2Ps.
1: 2Ps,
0: and we got to talk about it.
2: Dang, man. We got to talk about it. Plus, we got some more dope discussions for you. I said we got some more dope discussions. I'm so excited about my special. It made me fumble a little bit. But we got some dope discussions for you, and we got some more free money for you with that $1,000 minigame.
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1: Hey, welcome to Friday on the Frank Ski Show. How you doing? Can you believe it? We made it all the way through this crazy week. And listen, we got an entertaining, power-packed show planned for you this hour. Of course, it's Friday. 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

0: 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On deck on the Frank Ski Show, more great music and even some more crazier news you need to hear about. 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
1: Regulators. We regulate any stealing of his property. We're damn good, too. But you can't be any geek off the street. Gotta be handy with the steel if you know what I mean. Earn your keep.

0: season with the Philadelphia 76ers. He's going to end it out in Philadelphia. So, of course, ESPN Films is going to do a Last Dance-style documentary with LeBron. Now, remember the last time they did it with Michael Jordan, it was record-breaking. Everybody wanted to see it. Several-part series. It was great. So LeBron James is going to step into that role. So I guess he's probably saying to himself, yes, I am the new GOAT, so y'all should report on me. But probably one of the hardest things LeBron had to do was to tell his daughter he was no longer playing in L.A.
1: It's my almost 12-year-old daughter who was pulling the weight a lot. I pulled her to the side, and I was like, baby, I'm letting you know. I don't want you to hear from nobody else, but I won't be playing for the Lakers next year. I will be playing somewhere else, so I won't be home all the time. And just want to know how you're feeling about it, because you mean a lot to me.
2: Yeah.
1: You know, me being away from you means a lot.
0: That must be hard. Think about it. He's spent his whole life, or her whole life, you know, with her father. Now her father's going to be moving and playing in a city across the United States. So it's not like he can easily catch a flight back and forth. You know what I mean? She's going to be staying in L.A., and he's going to be all the way on the East Coast playing in Philadelphia. Wow. Well, congratulations, LeBron, from the Frank Ski Show. Let's go.

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1: All right, so we've all heard the drama that's going down at Howard University, America's number one HBCU. If you haven't heard, let me tell you what happened. Howard disenrolled about 500 students just a couple weeks before classes are set to begin. So imagine you're a parent or you're a student. You're getting ready to go to college. You done bought all your stuff for your dorm. You done got your ticket to go to D.C. You are ready to be enrolled and start your college career at Howard University. And then you get an email from the college saying that your financial aid hasn't posted yet, so you are officially unenrolled. Now, let me just say, traditionally, this happens at a lot of colleges, right? You go out, you get a scholarship from XYZ organization, right? And then the scholarship, you got the scholarship. You are going to Howard University, and you enter your scholarship information with your application. The school gets it. Well, the school has to have their money before you start. Traditionally, a lot of schools would let you start without the money officially being there as long as they had the commitment and they had certain types of paperwork from the organization that's giving you the money. Well, what Howard did was say, listen, we don't have your money yet. We don't have the documentation yet. In order to keep your slot, you're going to have to pay a deposit on your tuition. Now, when you get your financial aid, you'll get your deposit back. But think about it. A lot of parents ain't got it like that. A lot of parents don't have $10,000 to put down on the books, you know, waiting for the money to come in. They just don't have it. So these students are sitting out there in limbo. And Howard's gotten a lot of backlash about that. Well, how about this? Howard University sits in the DMV. It sits really borders with Maryland and Virginia. The students who were blindsided by being unenrolled at Howard are getting some help from Maryland's governor. The Maryland governor, Wes Moore, right now announced that any student that was affected by Howard's recent unenrollment decision will receive expedited admission support from the University of Maryland system. He's also offering those students an $800 credit to cover the non-refundable deposits they paid to Howard. Now, the Maryland Higher Education Commission and the University System of Maryland have been tasked with helping the students identify available programs, even to navigate financial aid options and expedite late admission reviews at university where available capacity is there. So shouts out to Maryland Governor Wes Moore for stepping up. And you know what? There's been several schools that have also stepped up and told these students, listen, we're not going to leave you out there hanging. We got a space for you. And hopefully these students will go into a Maryland University System school. And when their thing gets cleared up with Howard, hopefully next semester they can transfer from wherever they're from and transfer into Howard. We hope it's going to go that way. But you know what? Kudos going out to Maryland Governor Wes Moore from the Frank Ski Show. Let's go.
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2: B-101-7, looking out, looking out.
9: Scattered showers and thunderstorms around this evening. A few showers overnight tonight with a low in the low 70s. Tomorrow mostly cloudy, showers and thunderstorms likely throughout the day. Wind gust up to 20 miles per hour, high in the upper 80s. Showers likely Monday with a high of 90. I'm Georgia WeatherNet meteorologist KJ Allen.
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Well, I know by now you probably heard this, but if you haven't, President Barack Obama, my president is black. He's still my president anyway. He has unveiled his 2026 summer playlist. Now, as you know, since he was the president, every year he releases his summer playlist. There's about 40 or 50 songs on the list. This year, I think it's about 46 songs on the list. And he has everything from every genre on this list. And I got to tell you, I love his summer playlist because it gives you the variety that you need. Now, he's got some classics on there, like, of course, Earth, Wind, and Fire.

And if you like me, you like some classic hip hop, how about A Tribe Called Quest? You know, there's other ones on there like Luther Vandross, Anyone Who Had a Heart, Chaka Khan, Ain't Nobody. But one of the things I really love, and I love this group, the group from Cuba called Buena Vista Social Club. Ay, candela, candela, candela me quemo él. Ay, candela, candela, candela me quemo él. Man, I'll tell you what, President Barack Obama got some variety on his playlist. But I'll tell you what, the one that really surprised me, because he's got Drake on there too, but the one that really surprised me that he put on this list, with everything on this list, from Sheryl Crow to the Beatles to Coldplay to Marvin Gaye, is he went down to Florida. He got the one and only Boss Man with Motion Party. What? Baby.

So now, if you've ever wondered whether or not Barack Obama was black, I think that song right there says it all. Make sure you get it, Barack Obama's summer playlist. You can get it on all your music platforms. They're all posting it right now. It's the Frank Ski Show. Let's go.

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0: on the Frank Ski Show. How you doing? Can you believe it? We made it all the way through this crazy week. And listen, we got an entertaining, power-packed show planned for you this hour. Of course, it's Friday. A lot of entertainment, a lot of fun, and a lot of great music. So let's go ahead and make it happen. It's the Frank Ski Show. Let's go. Frank Ski!
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1: All right, it is time for my favorite part of the Frank Ski Show. You know what it is, my church's check-in. Now, I got to say, I get invited to all the different churches, right? I get invited to every denomination, and I love to go, and I got my phone ready because sometimes church be the most comical place in the world. Well, this one didn't happen in my church, but I saw it online, so I got to let y'all know. Did y'all hear about Pastor Dwight Reed? Did you hear what I said? Pastor Dwight Reed. That pastor is 63 to 65 years old. I'm not sure. They debating it. But anyway, he in his 60s. And he got a young wife. His wife, 21 years old. So, you know, people been Okay, let me back up. You heard what I said. The pastor's in his 60s. His wife is 21. And Pastor Reed wasn't having no part of the criticism. They were criticizing him after he got married. They was like, this old man is, you know, he grandpa, he fiending on these young girls. He a pastor. He shouldn't be doing it. And let me just say, Pastor Reed decided, you know what? I'm going to stand up for what I believe is right. So what did Pastor say at church the other day? Y'all ain't going to believe it.
2: I wish some of y'all would mess with my wife, Jordan. Talking about what you going to do if you see her. Well, you will see me on the news. Let me just tell you that right now.
1: Oh, my God. Oh, my God. Watch this. Watch this.
2: Talking about what you going to do if you see her. Okay. You better walk by and say, praise the Lord. That's what you better do.
1: Oh, my God.
2: Because that's my wife.
1: He's standing up for it. Hold up. Say it, Pastor.
2: And she grown.
1: Uh-oh.
2: She didn't need nobody to sign no paperwork for her.
1: Oh,
2: now,
1: my
2: if
1: God.
2: If this was out in the streets, I'd be saying she made a come up.
1: Yep. Oh, my God.
2: But you a hypocrite.
1: Let me just say, wait a minute. He is 60-something years old with a 21-year-old wife in the church, and he the lead pastor in the church. What y'all think about that? I cannot make this stuff up. When I say the black church can be comical, I am not kidding. I'm Frank Ski. That's your church's check-in. Oh, my goodness.

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Right after this on the Frank Ski Show, more great music and, of course, the greatest content on the radio. 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
0: It's Frank Ski, and it is time to jump right into this Nosy Report. Shouts out to John Legend. That's right. He is joining Bill Condon's apartheid-era drama, The Road Home. He has been cast to play the late civil rights icon, Harry Belafonte. Now, the film is following jazz musician Hugh Masekela's fight against racial segregation in South Africa and explores the complicated role in the controversy surrounding Paul Simon's Graceland song and album. And reflecting on the role, John Legend says, "I was honored to know Mr. Belafonte as my friend, mentor, and collaborator in the struggle for justice." He says he was the epitome of an activist and an artist who set the standard for me and so many others who stand on his shoulders. He counts it as a privilege to be entrusted with the role of playing one of his icons, Harry Belafonte. Congratulations going out to the one and only John Legend. Oprah Winfrey was reminiscing on the passing of Dr. Maya Angelou. Oprah's reflecting on the woman she said shaped her more than anyone else. In the episode of the Oprah podcast, Oprah shared some very powerful lessons she learned from her mentor, friend, and mother sister, Dr. Maya Angelou.
3: Every time I was able to have a conversation with her, I mean, I spoke to her multiple times a week, sometimes multiple times in a day, and every time I would call her, she'd say, "Hello, you darling girl."
0: And she had that voice to do that. Jacquees sat down on a recent radio interview, and he was asked about his breakup with Deandra Sanders, Deion Sanders' daughter. Now, how do you fumble the bag on Deion Sanders' daughter? This is what Jacquees had to say.
4: I think with me focused on me, and not selfishly focused on me, but really just doing what I got to do and trying to accomplish what I got to accomplish, I feel like I ain't really got time. Now, if somebody come in my life and really understand that and really want to get down with that, then cool. You know what I'm saying? But besides that, it ain't going to really work right now. I was on tour with Deja and she left. You know what I'm saying? Okay. I was on the road and then I came back home, house empty.
0: And big congratulations. The movie Spider-Man hits theaters this weekend and it had one of the best previews ever. Spider-Man, The Brand New Day made over $50 million and yesterday's previews beating the record set by the previous Spider-Man movie, No Way Home. It's also the third best Thursday preview ever, only behind Avengers Endgame and Star Wars The Force Awakens. 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Are you going to see the new Spider-Man? I sure am. I'm Frank Ski, and it's the Frank Ski Show. 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
2: 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Looking out.
0: Scattered showers and thunderstorms around this evening. A few showers overnight tonight with a low in the low 70s. Tomorrow, mostly cloudy. Showers and thunderstorms likely throughout the day. Wind gusts up to 20 miles per hour. High in the upper 80s. Showers likely Monday with a high of 90. I'm Georgia WeatherNet meteorologist KJ Allen.
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1: It's time for Frank Ski's Inspirational Vitamin.
2: God's people, this is your man, Kirk Franklin. And for everybody who's a little discouraged and brokenhearted, here's something that'll lift you up.
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2: Hallelujah.
0: Hey, everybody, it's Frank Ski, and it is time for your Inspirational Vitamin. How do you get to the next level of having God's best for your life? Let me say that again, because this is where most people make a mistake. When I use the words and I say God's best, right? Now, you may think that God's best for your life is actually what you already have, or even just a little bit more. But God's best for your life is greatness. And if you think about what greatness is, you know, there's a book called Good to Great where it says that the enemy of great is good, meaning that most people stop at just being good or good enough, because good is comfortable, because good is something you've achieved. You're doing good. Good job. That's wonderful. See, good is something that a lot of us get to. And when we get to good, we stop working and we stop progressing towards great. Some of the major issues that affect people are getting comfortable. You get good and you start buying things and putting yourself in debt. You get good and you start getting complacent because you get good at what you do. And it's almost like easy for you now. And that's a good place to be in. That's a great space. But being good is the number one thing that keeps you away from being great. And God wants you to be great. God is not happy with just good. I want you to know that there is greatness for your future. I'm Frank Ski, and that's your inspiration.

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0: are ready for the
1: old school. Can we take over the airwaves?
0: Let's do it.
1: We want to go back and blow the dust. Awesome old school jams. Got a couple of great battles coming up a little bit later on. We're doing Tupac versus Biggie tonight. First battle.
0: Uh-oh. Who's the greatest?
1: Who do you think?
0: Myself? Definitely Pac.
1: Okay, hold on to that.
0: All right.
1: I want to hear why in just a minute.

0: 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You guys are doing a beautiful job.
1: Thank you so much.
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